0: sol. The king of dancehall. 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Hey. The king of dancehall. Hey. The king of dancehall.
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Only bad thing by the start is they burn up. 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Rest in peace to Ali. Rest in peace to Left Eye. Michael Jackson, I see.

0: Thank you, Heavenly Father, for the food that we are about to receive, for the nourishment of our bodies. 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
1: This has got to be the saddest day of my life. 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
1: Rumors spreading around in that Texas town, about to check outside the game. 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

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You know they had that 75 Street Brazil. Well, this year's gonna be called Calle Ocho. Que hola, Gata. Que hola, Omega. 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